direction so far. Till the moment they suggested a drive to the coast. Minutes later, we hit the road. The guy who was driving was fat and dressed in black, and all of a sudden he blew his top when I told him he was driving too fast. And I kept quiet for a while. Then I said, I know of a dive further west. Let's go and I'll pay my round. But no answer was to be heard. Then they stopped the car, got me out without a word, got me to undress, lay me down on the sand and pissed all over my body, insulting me the hardest way. I seemed to be attracting them the very same way. Blood attracts sharks.

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So I had a thought for my family, remembered my first lover, I understood I'd never see the sun setting on this Roman beach, and felt the cold blade of a flint knife penetrating me.

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1: The less you say, the more your words will matter. 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No matter how much it hurts now, someday you will look back and realize your struggle changed your life for the better. 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
1: 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December, play the tropics, yeah, the cottage plush. 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I always knew I had to lock this up. Since I had the Ninja Turtle helicopter with the boxing gloves. Till the Reaper say my time is up. 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Shorty said, fuck a throat, my rebuttal suck is slow. 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Listen, me would've never sell a trilogy to get a 50 piece. 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What's the score? Something dead, nothing more, nothing less. That's big nugget bread, my dog dirty up the bread. 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

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Those pieces were coming together. 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
3: It's our last chance to get away.

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2: I believe what you say, Goliath. The God must have sent you. You can help. At the terms of our peace treaty, 30 virgins must be delivered every year to the king of Babylon.

0: started fighting. He pulled out a knife and he cut all the sleeve of his suit. That made me mad now, so I got a knife and I stabbed him in the chest.
1: Sometimes I think about him like cancer, I think about Johnny, I just can't get into his head.